don't think twice, it's all right. 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But I never know.

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I'm walking down that long, lonesome road, babe, where I'm bound, I can't tell.

0: As a parent, you want to protect your kids. 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
1: From the Sky News Centre at 2, Spain have beaten Argentina 1-0 to win the World Cup for a second time. Ferran Torres got the deciding goal in the 106th minute as the final went to extra time in New Jersey. It sparked huge celebrations in a fan park in New York. Well, Argentina had Enzo Fernandez sent off just before extra time, while some of their players were seen fighting their opponents at full time. That didn't dampen the spirits of these Spanish fans.
2: I cannot ask for anything more, especially surrounded by my family. It's just surreal.
3: I feel great. It's amazing. Once in a lifetime experience. Viva España! Viva!
1: Viva! Andy Burnham will pledge to restore confidence in government when he becomes Prime Minister later today. After meeting the King at Buckingham Palace, the new Labour leader will lay out his domestic priorities in his first speech from Downing Street. He's expected to say that Britain must be honest about the challenges it faces. Last week, Mr. Burnham vowed to be a PM for the North, South, East and West.
4: The same challenges can be found in the South West as the North West, or in East Anglia as the northeast, and this is the moment to speak for all parts of the country.
1: Iranian state media is reporting explosions across the south of the country as the US continues airstrikes. It's the ninth consecutive night of attacks. Southeast Water says supplies have returned to customers in West Kent who'd seen it disrupted over the weekend. Up to 7,000 households in the Tunbridge Wells area had low pressure or no water at all. Ryan Fox has won the Open with his final shot. The New Zealand golfer sunk a putt on the 18th green at Royal Birkdale to move a stroke clear of Cameron Young. And England's cricketers have won their one-day international series with India 2-1. They finished with a 27-run victory at Lord's. That's the latest. I'm Cam Hall.
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1: From the Sky News Centre at 3, Spain have won the World Cup for a second time. Joe Rawson was watching the final in New Jersey.
2: It's a game that will be remembered more for everything around it, with a Super Bowl-style star-filled halftime show and an elaborate closing ceremony. But Spain were presented with the World Cup trophy by US President Donald Trump after a 1-0 win over 10-man Argentina. Ferran Torres got the only goal of the game in extra time as Emi Martinez was finally beaten in the Argentine goal. They add the World Cup to their European title. Huge celebrations around Madrid and elsewhere. Spain 1, Argentina 0.
1: Meanwhile, Andy Burnham will become Britain's seventh Prime Minister in 10 years later. He'll take over from Sir Keir Starmer, who'll travel to Buckingham Palace to meet the King and formally resign. The US military says it's begun a ninth consecutive night of airstrikes against Iran. State media is reporting explosions across the south of the country. Teenagers and people heading to university in England can get a meningitis B vaccine from today. They'll get their first dose before a second injection 4 weeks later for full protection. The government announced the one-off jab programme last month after a series of outbreaks, the most serious of which was in Kent, which left two teenagers dead. Dr. Tom Nutt is CEO of Meningitis Now.
3: So I think the message is, if you're eligible for this vaccine, to absolutely take it up. This is a safe and effective vaccine. And meningitis, although rare, is truly devastating when it strikes.
1: The Conservative MP for Maidstone and Morling, Helen Grant, has announced she'll stand down at the next election. She says it follows major surgery and treatment for cancer 2 years ago. And New Zealand's Ryan Fox claimed a dramatic victory at the Open. He lifted the claret jug with his final shot of the tournament. That's the latest. I'm Cam Hall.
0: Thanks for choosing St. Luke's Sound. 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
1: From the Sky News Centre at 4, Spain fans are celebrating winning the World Cup for a second time after beating Argentina 1-0 in the final in New Jersey.
2: I cannot ask for anything more, especially surrounded by my family. It's just surreal.
3: I feel great. It is amazing. Once in a lifetime experience. Viva España! Que viva!
1: Ferran Torres got the goal in extra time, striking in the 106th minute. That was after the defending champions had Enzo Fernandez sent off. There were also ugly scenes at full time, with some Argentine players seen fighting with the Spanish side as they celebrated their victory. Elsewhere, Andy Burner will promise a more stable and responsible politics when he becomes the UK's seventh Prime Minister in a decade today. The new Labour leader will meet with the King at Buckingham Palace before laying out his domestic priorities in his first speech in Downing Street. He takes over from Sir Keir Starmer, who says he'll back his replacement.
4: I will support him all the way. I'll give advice if it's asked for, and I'll give it privately. I will not give advice if it's not asked for, and I certainly won't give it publicly. I will give my full support, and that is what I mean. I want my country to thrive, and I'm sure it will be a great success.
1: Iranian state media is reporting explosions across the south of the country as the US continues airstrikes. It's the ninth consecutive night of attacks. Southeast Water says supplies have returned to customers in West Kent who'd seen it disrupted over the weekend. Up to 7,000 households in the Tunbridge Wells area had low pressure or no water at all. Ukraine's leader has again called for more air defence missiles following attacks by Russia over the weekend. At least 8 people were killed as the strikes hit various cities, including the capital Kyiv. And Ryan Fox says his Open golf win is pretty amazing. The New Zealander took the title with his final shot at Royal Birkdale as he finished one stroke clear of American Cameron Young. That's the latest. I'm Cam Hall.
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sing the streets a serenade, laying everybody low with a love song that he made. Find the streetlight, steps out of the shade, says something like, "You and me, babe, how about it?" Juliet says, "Hey, it's Romeo, you nearly gave me a heart attack.

with streets of shame. Both dirty, both mean. Yes, and the dream was just the same. And I dreamed your dream for you, and now your dream is real.

0: If you see somebody showing any of the signs of a stroke, you don't have to think about it. 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F, face. 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Can they smile? A, arms. 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S, speech. Is their speech slurred? T, time. 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
1: From the Sky News Centre at 5, Andy Burnham will become Britain's 7th Prime Minister in 10 years later. The new Labour leader will take over from Keir Starmer, who will travel to Buckingham Palace to meet the King and formally resign as PM. The former Greater Manchester Mayor will promise to restore confidence in government in a speech outside Number 10. His deputy Labour leader, Lucy Powell.
2: What Andy's been big clear about, you know, this is a chance to refresh, to renew, to reset the government, to make sure that we've got a clearer sense of those key priorities and that everyone's working towards those.
1: Spain have won the World Cup. Well, there was jubilation in New York when Ferran Torres got the deciding goal in extra time to complete a 1-0 victory over Argentina. There was also controversy with some Argentine players seen fighting after the final whistle in New Jersey. Enzo Fernandez was also sent off. Iran's Revolutionary Guards claim two oil tankers have exploded after coming under fire in the Strait of Hormuz. It's as the US military has confirmed it's launched airstrikes for a 9th night in a row. Here's President Donald Trump.
3: We control the strait. They don't control anything. So we'll see what happens. But we hit them very hard again tonight. And we did that in honor of the probably three, it's probably three as opposed to two, great patriots.
1: He's referring to service members killed by Iranian missile and drone attacks in Jordan on Friday. Smoke has been seen billowing from Arthur's Seat in Edinburgh as crews spent the night tackling flames on the hill. No injuries have been reported. Teenagers and people heading to university in England can get a meningitis B vaccine from today. An outbreak in Kent earlier this year left two teenagers dead. And The Odyssey has given Sir Christopher Nolan his biggest box office debut. It's taken in just short of £200 million in its opening weekend. That's the latest. I'm Cam Hall.
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1: From the Sky News Centre at 6, Andy Burnham's to use his first speech as Prime Minister to promise more breathing room on the cost of living and a more stable and responsible politics. The new Labour leader replaces Sir Keir Starmer in Downing Street just over a month after being sworn in as an MP. Our political correspondent Rob Powell says reports of support for oil and gas drilling in the North Sea have been welcomed by Donald Trump.
2: Yes, there has been signals of maybe speeding up drilling on existing sites, but actually the briefing over the last 24 hours or so has been more emphasising that the 2024 election manifesto commitment not to hand out new licences stands.
1: Lionel Messi's Argentina couldn't defend their World Cup title as Spain became champions for a second time. Ferran Torres scored in the 106th minute to secure a 1-0 victory in the final in New Jersey. The South Americans were down to 10 men before extra time, while a number of players were involved in a post-match fight. Head coach Lionel Scaloni became emotional afterwards.
3: Se vuelve a formar y me duele el alma. Lo siento.
1: It translates to, it hurts my soul, I'm sorry. The first meningitis vaccine appointments are available on England's high streets for students starting university. A first dose will be offered with a second needed at least 4 weeks later for full protection. It follows a deadly outbreak in Kent earlier this year. Iran's Revolutionary Guards claim two oil tankers have exploded after coming under fire in the Strait of Hormuz. It's as the US military's confirmed it's launched airstrikes for a ninth night in a row. A grass fire has broken out at Arthur's Seat in Edinburgh for the second time in 3 months. There are no reported injuries. And the 1975 frontman Matty Healy's married model Gabriette Bechtel. We're told it was a private ceremony held in LA. That's the latest. I'm Imani Rana.
0: 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Always here for the patients and staff of St. Luke's Hospital.

0: I've looked after my kids since they were born. Now they've got kids, I still want to look after them. I don't want them struggling to make decisions about my money or my health if I can't. So we made a lasting power of attorney. Now, if I can't speak for myself, they'll speak for me. It's a weight off for all of us, isn't it?
1: Yes, Mum.
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On a cold and gray Chicago morning, a poor little baby child is born in the ghetto. 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
1: 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I don't mind if you did.

0: around St. Luke's Hospital and celebrating 40 years on the air. 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
1: From the Sky News Centre at 7, Andy Burnham will pledge to restore confidence in government when he becomes Prime Minister later today. After meeting the King at Buckingham Palace, the new Labour leader will lay out his domestic priorities in his first speech from Downing Street. He's expected to say that Britain must be honest about the challenges it faces. Last week, Mr Burnham vowed to be a Prime Minister for the North, South, East and West.
2: The same challenges can be found in the South West as the North West, or in East Anglia as the North East. And this is the moment to speak for all parts of the country.
1: Spain have won the World Cup final, defeating Argentina 1-0 in extra time. Ferran Torres got the goal, striking in the 106th minute. Joe Rawson watched them lift the trophy in New Jersey.
3: Captain Rodri, who grasps it in his hands and faces his teammates before lifting it.
1: The US military says it's wrapped up a ninth consecutive night of airstrikes on Iran. It claims to have hit missile and drone launch sites, as well as command centres. The attack comes after two US service personnel were killed by Iranian missiles and drones in Jordan on Friday. A grass fire has broken out at Arthur's Seat in Edinburgh. It's the second large fire of its kind in the area in the last 3 months. No injuries have been reported. And average chief executive salaries at some of Britain's biggest companies are around 130 times higher than a typical worker's. A think tank says it's the widest gap in 8 years. And The Odyssey has given Sir Christopher Nolan his biggest box office debut, taking in just short of £200 million in its opening weekend. The UK and Ireland was the film's top market, with every screening at London's IMAX cinema selling out. That's the latest. I'm Imani Rana.
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6: Hello there and welcome along to the A to Z of Pop, brought to you in association with Specsavers Home Visits. I'm Richard Smith and during the next hour I'll be featuring songs and artists from one decade between the 1960s and the 2010s, whose name or title begins with the same letter. On the programme today, I'm going to be featuring the letter G from the 1980s with performances by artists including Genesis, Paul Simon, Billy Ocean, The Go-Go's, Boris Gardner and Go West. Now I wonder if you're going to have a guess as to what and who I'll be playing during the show. It's the letter G from the 1980s. Anyway, whilst I'm doing all the work, all you have to do for the next hour is to just settle back, relax, and stay tuned to us here on your favourite station for the A to Z of Pop. And to get us away to the very best possible start from 1981, Lincoln Barrington Minot, with a cover of a song originally recorded by Michael Jackson in 1971. It's That Good Thing Going.

Got to number 8 in the UK charts in 1980 for Genesis, who were, of course, at that point, Phil Collins, Tony Banks and Mike Rutherford from the LP Duke. Turn it on again. Yeah, I've not even switched it off yet. Sugar Minot before that, and he's got a good thing going in 1981. Got as high as number 4 in the UK charts. Good stuff. It's all good stuff here on your favourite station. It's the A to Z of Pop with me, Richard Smith. Now, here's a tune that, I don't know, was different in its time for breaking cultural boycotts in South Africa. It's Paul Simon, who recorded this album called Graceland with lots and lots of South African native musicians. And the government didn't like it at the time. Anyway, here's the product of it from 1986, title track from the album, Graceland. Graceland.

fitted into this programme absolutely perfectly. Didn't make the UK charts in 1986, but good enough, as I say, to make this show Under the Letter G for Graceland from Paul Simon. If you've just tuned in our way, you're listening to the A to Z of Pop, brought to you in association with Specsavers Home Visits. I'm Richard Smith, and on the show today, we're looking at song titles and artists that all begin with the same letter of the alphabet from the same decade. And today we're looking at the 1980s and the letter G. Good thing going. Genesis, Graceland. That's how it works, so please do stay with us right here on your favourite radio station for some more from the files of the A to Z of Pop. Now, who says I don't spoil you? In a moment or two, Billy Ocean from 1988 and Getting Out of My Dreams and Into My Car. But first, here's your Brucey bonus. From the album Born in the USA, a number 17 hit on the UK charts in 1985 for Bruce Springsteen.

0: Thank you very much.
1: Adamant from 1982. Andy's goody two shoes. It's the A to Z of Pop with me, Richard Smith. Look at the song sopping in there. From the 1980s, it begin with the same letter of the alphabet. Today we're looking at titles and artists beginning with the letter G. So what's coming up in the second half of the show? Well, it's a few more hits and memories for you, just like this.
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0: playing your kind of music on your favourite station. 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
1: Now, that sounds pretty good to me. I hope you agree. And if you do, please do stay with us for the next 30 minutes or so right here on your favourite station for the A to Z of Pop.

if you were wondering. It's the Go-Go's. Belinda Carlisle and Jane Wiedlin, who wrote that particular tune with the Specials and Fun Boy 3 singer Terry Hall. There you are, you see, fully useless information. That's me, Richard Smith, here on the A to Z of Pop. And Our Lips Are Sealed from 1982. It was George Benson before that. And Give Me the Night. Now, here's a song that spent 38, count them, 38 weeks on the UK charts in 1984. Not the most tasteful of subject matters. Grandmaster Melly Mel and White Lines, open brackets, don't do it. Good advice.

was a cover version of Johnny Kidd and the Pirates' Please Don't Touch. Motorhead and Girls' School. Yeah, which makes it qualify for this show. Under the Head Girl, that's how it was, the St. Valentine's Day Massacre EP that came from in 1981, a number five hit on the UK chart, so don't blame me, somebody went out and bought it in their droves, I'm thinking. Anyway, before that, it was Grandmaster Melly Mel, with a song, as I say, that spent 38 weeks on the UK charts, getting as high as number seven. Those White Lines, Don't Do It. Time now for something completely different. This will be Boris the Gardener, and he wants to wake up with you.

Jamaican reggae artist Boris Gardner in 1986 with a big number one fame, I Want to Wake Up With You. Now, if you've just tuned in our way, it's the A to Z of Pop, brought to you in association with Specsavers Home Visits. I'm Richard Smith, and on the show today, as hopefully you've gathered by now, we're looking at song titles and artists that all begin with the same letter of the alphabet, from the same decade. It's the letter G from the 1980s, to be precise. Anyway, please do stay with us right here on your favourite station for some more from the files of the A to Z of Pop. Continuing now with Swedish music duo Robert Watts and Rasmus Lindwall. Together with Layla Kay, they were Rob and Raz and Got to Get...

0: 1983.
1: It takes a lifetime to become the best that we can be. 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It's one life, and there's no return and no deposit. One life. So make sure you like what's in your closet.

0: originally from a Broadway musical done there in 1983 by Gloria Gaynor, I Am What I Am. It's true to say, Rob and Raz featuring Layla Kay, Got to Get, and Again and Again. So there we are. That almost concludes our look at the letter G from the 1980s for today.
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0: That sounds like a plan to me. This edition of the A to Z of Pop was brought to you in association with Specsavers Home Visits, and I really do hope that you've enjoyed the last hour rediscovering all those hits and memories. Bit of alright, hasn't it? Until the next time then, this is Richard Smith saying thank you very much indeed for your company on the programme today. Join me again soon here on your favourite station, but for now it's on to my final tune for this time around, and it's Go West from 1985, and we close our eyes. Thanks for listening, I'll see you later, take care, ta-ra!

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1: From the Sky News Centre at 8, Andy Burnham's to use his first speech as Prime Minister to promise more breathing room on the cost of living and more stable and responsible politics. The new Labour leader replaces Sir Keir Starmer in Downing Street just over a month after being sworn in as an MP. Our political correspondent Rob Powell says reports of support for oil and gas drilling in the North Sea have been welcomed by Donald Trump.
2: Yes, there has been signals of maybe speeding up drilling on existing sites, but actually the briefing over the last 24 hours or so has been more emphasising that the 2024 election manifesto commitment not to hand out new licences stands.
1: Tory leader Kemi Badenoch claims he's entering office without a clear plan. Spain have cemented their status as the number one ranked team by winning the World Cup with a 1-0 victory over 10-man Argentina after extra time. Former Manchester City forward Ferran Torres scored the only goal in the 106th minute. In a bad-tempered final in New Jersey, defender Mark Cucurella says they were worthy winners.
3: I think these last two games we play an amazing football. We dominate both games. We create a lot of chances. We control the game. We concede nothing. So I think we play an amazing football. We deserve this trophy.
1: A lawyer for Andrew and Tristan Tate claims the brothers are being held in solitary confinement in Miami after being arrested on a UK extradition request over rape and trafficking charges. Both men have consistently denied similar allegations. Iran's Revolutionary Guards claim two oil tankers have exploded after coming under fire in the Strait of Hormuz. It's as the US military's confirmed it's launched airstrikes for a ninth night in a row. Profit warnings for travel and leisure firms have hit their highest level for nearly 4 years. It's because the Iran war hitting bookings and meaning costs jumping for many. And the 1975 frontman Matty Healy and model Gabriette have tied the knot. The couple officially got married on Saturday in LA. That's the latest. I'm Imani Rana.
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0: together.
1: As a parent, you want to protect your kids. 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
3: Hello there, it's Richard Smith here with another A to Z of Pop Trivia Challenge for you, and I'm looking for the answer to the following question. Doo Wah Diddy Diddy was a 1964 UK number one hit for which M? Doo Wah Diddy Diddy was a UK number one hit in 1964 for which M? Okay, your time's up. Did you get it? Be surprised if you didn't. It was Manfred Mann.
4: There she was, just walking down the street singing.
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3: 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And I'll see you later. Take care. Ta-ra.
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0: is St. Luke's Hospital and celebrating 40 years on the air. 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
1: From the Sky News Centre at 9, Andy Burnham is just a few hours away from becoming the UK's 7th Prime Minister in just over a decade. He's expected to promise more stable and responsible governance while offering breathing room over the cost of living. But critics say the ex-Greater Manchester Mayor hasn't put himself or his views forward for scrutiny. Becca Hudson is Editor-in-Chief of The News Movement, a social-first outlet aimed at younger audiences.
2: Sitting down with Gary Lineker is probably great for sort of social media, but in terms of sort of scrutiny, I think it has been sort of slightly disappointing that journalists haven't had access to him, because unless you're a sort of political wonk or with a great memory, you know, you don't know a ton about Andy Burnham.
1: Spain supporters are continuing to celebrate a second World Cup title. The 2010 winners needed extra time to get a 1-0 victory against 10-man Argentina in the final. These fans in New Jersey are elated.
3: My daughter was born the day I got married, and Spain winning this here in New York. I love it.
4: Oh my God, that was so amazing. We're so happy about it.
5: I'm feeling great. Vamos! Vamos, España!
1: Crews are still battling a fire that broke out yesterday at Arthur's Seat in Edinburgh. Scotland's fire service was called just after 6:30 last night. Officials say no one has been injured. It's the second large grass fire in the area in the last 3 months. Elsewhere, the US says strikes on Iran will carry on for as long as the country's military continues to target vessels passing through the Strait of Hormuz. There's now been 9 consecutive nights of attacks on Iran. It's after 2 US service personnel were killed by Iranian missiles and drones in Jordan on Friday. Ryanair says summer fares are looking a bit cheaper than last year, with the Iran war making people think twice about booking. The airline made around £460 million in profit over the last 3 months, less than expected. And Gary Lineker's The Rest is Football podcast is returning to Netflix for the new Premier League season. It recently debuted on the platform for World Cup coverage. That's the latest. I'm Imani Rana.
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2: Hello there, it's Richard Smith here with another A to Z of Pop Trivia Challenge for you, and I'm looking for the answer to the following question. What H was called the quiet one of the Beatles? So that's what H was called the quiet one of the Beatles. Are you all shouting the answer at the radio? I hope you are. Okay, your time's up. Did you get it? Well, of course, it was George Harrison, wasn't it?

0: 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And I'll see you later. Take care. Ta-ra!
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I've got no silver and I've got no gold, but I've got happiness in my soul. Happiness to me is an ocean tide, a sunset fading on a mountainside, a big old

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And I stood there, shivering in my pajamas, and watched the whole world go up in flames. And when it was all over, I said to myself, "Is that all there is to a fire? Is that all there is?"

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There were clowns and elephants and dancing bears, and a beautiful lady in pink tights flew high above our heads. And as I sat there watching, I had the feeling that something was missing. I don't know what, but when it was all over, I said to myself, is that all there is to the circus? Is that all there is?

then I fell in love with the most wonderful boy in the world. We'd take long walks down by the river, or just sit for hours gazing into each other's eyes. We were so very much in love. And then one day, he went away, and I thought I'd die, but I didn't. And when I didn't, I said to myself, is that all there is to love?

I know what you must be saying to yourselves. If that's the way she feels about it, why doesn't she just end it all? Oh no, not me. I'm not ready for that final disappointment. 'Cause I know, just as well as I'm standing here talking to you, that when that final moment comes and I'm breathing my last breath, I'll be saying to myself,

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1: From the Sky News Centre at 10, Andy Burnham's becoming the seventh Prime Minister in just over a decade, with a promise to offer breathing room on the cost of living. Sir Keir Starmer will formally offer his resignation to the King before his replacement enters Downing Street. Sacha Lord's Greater Manchester's nighttime adviser and quit Labour over the Treasury's economic policies. He's rejoined and is hopeful.
2: What Rachel Reeves did to my industry was completely unforgivable. I honestly believe we've now got the right PM. This is someone who I've known for a decade, as someone I've worked very closely with. You know, his big thing is how does he help the smaller independents? How does he get the high streets back up and running again?
1: But critics claim he's not put himself forward for scrutiny. Spain got the better of Argentina's spoiling tactics to clinch a 1-0 victory after extra time and win their second World Cup. The 2010 champions added to their European Championship title from 2 years ago. 19-year-old Lamine Yamal has become the youngest player to win both tournaments. Tottenham defender Pedro Porro says the teenager is an incredible talent.
3: I think the most important for him now is congratulations to say to him, because it's young boy win the World Cup today. I think in the best moment in my life, in the life for him.
1: Crews remain at the scene of a fire at Arthur's Seat in Edinburgh. It was first reported just before 7 last night. Ryanair's profits have fallen, with ticket prices down and fuel costs up. Takings after tax dropped to £457 million in the 3 months to the end of June. A lawyer for Andrew and Tristan Tate claims the brothers are being held in solitary confinement in Miami after being arrested on a UK extradition request over rape and trafficking charges. Both men have denied similar allegations. And back to football, where Shakira and Madonna were among stars entertaining fans in the World Cup final halftime show, designed to emulate the Super Bowl. Tom Cruise had a role in the closing ceremony before kickoff. That's the latest. I'm Imani Rana.
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1: A very good morning to you. The time is exactly 10:30 on the 20th of July. And this is David Rathbone for the next hour and a half with my music chart show here on St. Luke's Sound. In the change to the usual programme this week, I'm going to be playing a selection of pop duets. That's where two solo artists got together to record. And amongst the selection we'll be hearing from this morning, we'll be hearing from George Michael and Aretha Franklin, Molly Mers and Demi Lovato, Elton John and Dua Lipa, Paul Young and Zucchero, and we've got Barbra Dixon and Elaine Page, and many more duets. But let's start with this one, because to have a duet, it takes two.

There they go for the charts of 1967. That's Marvin Gaye and Tammy Terrell. And it takes two. First up in my programme of pop duets here on St Luke's Sound this Monday morning. And next we've got Dolly Parton and Kenny Rogers with a Bee Gees song with this duet, Islands in the Stream.

Originally written and recorded by the Bee Gees, that's Kenny Rogers with Dolly Parton and their duet of Islands in the Stream. Now, in 1974, Neil Diamond got together with Barbara Streisand to record this duet, which gave them a top 10 hit with You Don't Bring Me Flowers.

used to be so natural to talk about forever. What used to be's don't count anymore.

top 10 hit for them in 1974, Neil Diamond and Barbara Streisand, and You Don't Bring Me Flowers. Now in 2021, Elton John and Dua Lipa had a hit with this next duet called Heart.

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2: And with a time at exactly 11:15, this is David Rathmull here with you on St. Luke's Sound this Monday morning with my music chart show, and a change to the normal programme this week. I'm playing a selection of pop duets. We've just heard Elton John and Dua Lipa with a chart hit from 2021 with Cold Heart. My next pairing are Aretha Franklin and George Michael. And this is I Knew You Were Waiting For Me.

together, Aretha Franklin and George Michael, and you were waiting for me. Now, our next duet is taken from Michael Jackson's album Thriller, and here he is with Paul McCartney and The Girl Is Mine.

From Michael Jackson's album Thriller, here he was with Paul McCartney, another duet, and The Girl Is Mine. Now, from the soundtrack of the film Dirty Dancing, come Bill Medley and Jennifer Warnes, and I've Had the Time of My Life.

There we go, Bill Medley and Jennifer Warnes together with the song taken from the soundtrack of the film Dirty Dancing. And I've had the time of my life. A song from a soundtrack of another film is going to take us up to the news at 11. Together, these are Olivia Newton-John and John Travolta, and taking us up to the news at 11 with You're the One That I Want.

0: around St. Luke's Hospital and celebrating 40 years on the air. 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
1: From the Sky News Centre at 11, the Conservative leader says Andy Burnham's becoming Prime Minister without a clear plan for the UK's biggest problems. Sir Keir Starmer travels to Buckingham Palace this morning to formally offer the King his resignation. His Majesty will then invite Mr Burnham to form a government. The podium's in place for speeches outside Number 10. They're unlikely to be interrupted because of a ban on loudspeakers outside the gate. Senior Tory Alex Burghardt says the new PM has to work out how to pay for some expensive promises already.
2: It will struggle to borrow more because the cost of borrowing is now very, very high. Or, as I say, he can cut costs. That means deciding what you're not going to do less of in government. We haven't heard anything on that score from him at all yet.
1: Detectives have until the end of today to question a man on suspicion of murdering former MP Anne Widdecombe. A 28-year-old was arrested in South Yorkshire earlier this month. Elsewhere, the US says strikes on Iran will carry on for as long as the country's military continues to target vessels passing through the Strait of Hormuz. It's now been 9 nights of attacks in a row. Spain have added the World Cup to their European Championship triumph of 2 years ago after getting past Argentina 1-0 in extra time in the final. It's the second time they've won the tournament following their 2010 success. Spain's head coach Luis de la Fuente says his players deserve huge credit.
3: It is pride, satisfaction and recognition of wonderful people, exceptional footballers. I repeat, a group of people destined to make history and with whom I insist it is an honour to work.
1: Crews tackling a fire at Arthur's Seat in Edinburgh are expected to remain on site for a couple of days. They were first called last night. And the 1975 frontman Matty Healy and model Gabriette have tied the knot. They announced their engagement in 2024. That's the latest. I'm Imani Rana.
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5: Well, the fine weather continues. A day of broken cloud and sunny periods and a maximum temperature this afternoon of 23 degrees.
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5: And this is David Rathmull here with you on St Luke's Sound this Monday morning with my weekly music chart show. And as a change to the normal programme this week, I'm playing a selection of pop duets. And the next one is taken from 1976 during the long hot summer of 1976. This single was at number one for weeks on end. These are Elton John, or even Elton John, and Kiki Dee, and Don't Go Breaking My Heart.

Number one during the long hot summer of 1976. That's Elton John and Kiki D and Don't Go Breaking My Heart. Now, this next duet was a hit during 1982. Together now, we've got Peabo Bryson and Roberta Flack. And tonight, I celebrate my love.

I once heard somebody request that song on national radio, and they requested it as "Tonight I Sellotape My Love for You." It is, of course, not sellotape, but celebrate, and that's Peebo Bryson with "Tonight I Celebrate My Love for You." Peebo Bryson and Roberta Flack. Now, from 2014 come Olly Murs and Demi Lovato and Up.

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1: And with the time at exactly 11:15, this is David Rathmull here with you on St Luke's Sound this Monday morning with my music chart show. And as a change to the normal programme this week, I'm playing a selection of pop duets. And we've just heard Demi Lovato joining Olly Murs in 2014 with the chart hit Up. Now, in 1984, Cliff Richard got together with one half of the Everly Brothers, Phil Everly, to record this next single, which gave him a top 10 hit. This is She Means Nothing to Me.

Together in 1984, Cliff Richard and Phil Everly, and I chart it then for that duet of She Means Nothing to Me. Now in 1987, Paul Young got together with Italian singer Zucchero to record this duet, Senza Una Donna, or translate to Without a Woman.

Together in 1987, Paul Young and Italian singer Zucchero and Senza Una Donna. Now in 1984, Shakin' Stevens got together with Bonnie Tyler and a chart hit with this duet, A Rockin' Good Way.

I charted for them in 1984, Rough and Shaking Stevens together with Bonnie Tyler there and A Rocking Good Way. Going back to 2019 for my next duet, which was a chart hit for Sam Smith and Normandy. This is Dancing with a Stranger.

0: On air across St. Luke's Hospital, Bradford, and online at stlukesound.co.uk. stlukesound.co.uk. 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
1: And the time just coming up to 11:30. This is David Rathmull here on St. Luke's Sound this Monday morning with my regular UK chart show. And there's a change from the normal programme this week. I'm playing a selection of pop duets. And we've just heard Sam Smith and the model Normani from 2019 with Dancing with a Stranger. Now, singer Plácido Domingo joined American singer John Denver for this next duet on one of John's songs, Perhaps Love.

Placido Domingo joining John Denver there for that duet of Perhaps Love. And my next duet comes from George Michael and Elton John. And this is Don't Let the Sun Go Down on Me.

George Michael with Elton John there, and Don't Let the Sun Go Down on Me. Now, Ed Sheeran's song Perfect is probably one of his most popular recordings. Here's a version he did as a duet with Andrea Bocelli. This is Perfect Symphony.

0: There they go, Andrea Bocelli joining Ed Sheeran with a duet of one of Ed's songs, Perfect in Perfect Symphony.
1: For the patients and staff of St. Luke's Hospital, Bradford. The greatest hits. 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
0: The time's coming up to 11:45, and this is David Rathmull here with you on St. Luke's Sound this morning with my music chart show. And as a change to the normal format, I've been playing a selection of duets on the programme this morning. And next, from the show Chess, this is Barbara Dixon and Elaine Page, and I know him so well.

There you go, they each number one for him with that single. They're them with that single. That's Barbara Dixon joining Elaine Page there with the duet I Know Him So Well, taken from the musical Chess. Now, here's a song that reached number two in the charts 2 years ago for Lady Gaga and Bruno Mars. And here's the duet of Die With A Smile.

There it goes, Lady Gaga joining Bruno Mars with a duet, reached number two for them in the charts 2 years ago in 2024, and Die With A Smile. Now here's a Disney film duet. This is Peebo Bryson and Regina Bell, and the theme from Aladdin, A Whole New World.

There we go, taken from the Disney film Aladdin. That's Peebo Bryson and Regina Bell and A Whole New World. We're down to my last duet of the day. The news is coming up at 12 o'clock. After the news, Richard Smith will be here with his A to Z of pop. My mate Mick James will be on air with you from 2 o'clock till 4 this afternoon. I'll be back here on St Luke's Sound on Friday morning from 10.30 till 12.30 and here again next Monday with another UK chart show. I'm going to leave you with a duet originally hit by Frank and Nancy Sinatra. Here's Robbie Williams and Nicole Kidman finishing the show with their duet, Something Stupid. Until the next time, this is David Athmore saying take care and bye for now.

0: Around St. Luke's Hospital and celebrating 40 years on the air. This is St. Luke's Sound News.
1: From the Sky News Centre at midday, Sir Keir Starmer says his work is done as he leaves Downing Street for the final time. He walked out to applause and hand in hand with his wife.
2: Thank you.
1: Members of his staff and ministers gathered in the sunshine either side of Number 10 to hear his farewell, which he used to reflect on his work on immigration and reducing poverty.
2: The most humbling aspect of this job is the front row seat you get to witness the greatest things of this country in action. To see every day immeasurable acts of resolve, grit, decency and compassion.
1: Our political editor Beth Rigby says he's left on a high.
3: The sadness really of that announcement of the resignation, the near tears, he was determined to have something very different here today. That was a celebration.
1: Sir Keir then headed to Buckingham Palace to formally resign to the King. Andy Burnham's being invited to form a new government and we'll hear from him shortly. Critics claim the incoming PM's entering office without a clear plan. Mr Burnham's promised to give the public breathing room over the cost of living. Shortly before the speeches, Prisons Minister Lord Timpson resigned. Elsewhere, Argentina's head coach left a press conference in tears after losing to Spain 1-0 in the World Cup final.
4: Se vuelve a formar. Y me duele el alma. Lo siento.
1: Lionel Scaloni's words translate to, "It hurts my soul, I'm sorry." A fire's burning at Arthur's Seat in Edinburgh for the second time in 3 months. No injuries have been reported. And J.D. Vance has become the first sitting US vice president to welcome a baby in more than 150 years. His wife has given birth to a son. That's the latest. I'm Imani Rana.
0: On air, across St. Luke's Hospital, Bradford, and online at stlukesound.co.uk. 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

Hello there, and a very warm welcome to the A to Z of Pop with me, Richard Smith. This edition of the programme is brought to you in association with Specsavers Opticians. And during the next hour or so here on Hospital Radio, I'll be introducing you to some of the best songs from the biggest stars of popular music from the 1950s to today. Well, if you've not heard it before, the idea of the programme is this. It's either artist names or song titles that begin with various letters of the alphabet. That seems fairly obvious, that, doesn't it? And on the programme today, we'll be taking a special look at the letter D. And amongst the stars on parade for us to enjoy today will be the likes of Crystal Gayle, Eddie Fisher, The Searchers, Bo Diddley, Muriel Day and Dire Straits. You need to do for the next hour is to just settle back and relax and stay tuned to us here on Hospital Radio for the A to Z of Pop. And kicking us off on the programme today in fine style from 1986, a big number 7 hit for Lionel Richie. And he's all excited because he's dancing on the ceiling, bless him. Covering today the letter D, it's the A to Z of Pop. Whoa.

0: That's very relaxing, isn't it? Crystal Gayle from 1977. Don't it make my brown eyes blue?
1: Don't it make my brown eyes? Don't it make my brown eyes? Don't it make my brown eyes blue?
0: You're in tune with us here on Hospital Radio. It's me, Richard Smith, with the A to Z of Pop.
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That's a commitment at the dark end of the street. My mum always told me never to do that. Bobby Darin before that and Those Things from 1962. You're in tune with us here on Hospital Radio. It's the A to Z of Pop with me, Richard Smith. And this edition of the programme is brought to you in association with Specsavers Opticians. On the show today, we're looking at artist names or song titles that begin with the letter D. So stay with us right here on your favourite bedside radio station for much more from the files of the A to Z of Pop. And continuing now with a number three hit from 1953 for Eddie Fisher. He's downhearted, you know. Oh, dear.

0: bedside friend. It's Richard Smith and the A to Z of Pop.
1: That's Dido there from 2003 and number two hit for her, The White Flag. And before that, Eddie Fisher, 50 years previous to that from 1953, and he's downhearted. Meanwhile, back at the ranch, 1964 and a number one for The Searchers.

Two number ones 21 years apart. The Searchers from 1964, Don't Throw Your Love Away. And Elaine Page and Barbara Dixon, you see there, Dixon from 1985, I Know Him So Well. Well, if you just tuned in, hello there, you're listening to Hospital Radio, a friend by your bedside, and me, Richard Smith, with the A to Z of Pop. It's a look at the songs and the stars from the 1950s to the present day. And don't forget, if you'd like to find out more about the programmes I do here on your favourite station, then you can always log on to the A to Z of Pop. Now, it's all one word, the A to Z of Pop.

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1: Sounds good to me, and I hope you can stay with us right here for the next 30 minutes on Hospital Radio for much more from the files of the A to Z of Pop. From 1957 then, a tune and a title that's the same thing. It's Bo Diddley.

Rather excitable, I fancy there. Craig David, six of one thing and half a dozen of the other. Well, at least his maths isn't suffering. Even though my ears are. Bo Diddley before that from 1957, and Bo Diddley. You work that out, yeah. Better person than I. Moving right along, shall we go back to 1967 here on Hospital Radio? I think we can, you know.

It's Muriel Day from 1978, although I think it was a little bit earlier than that, a Northern Soul classic, 9 times out of 10. Before that, the Mamas and the Papas, and they were dedicated to the one I love. Well, you're in tune with us here on Hospital Radio. It's the A to Z of Pop with me, Richard Smith, and this edition of the programme is brought to you in association with Specsavers Opticians. We're looking today at the letter D here on the show, so stay with us right here on your favourite station for more from Deacon Blue.

That's another tune that's rather excitable from 2003. Don't worry, Appleton. And before that, Deacon Blue and I'll Never Fall in Love Again. Time for a little lie down, I think. From 1954, this will be Doris Day. And by the sounds of it, she's on her horse. And she's taken a little poddle, which is slang from where I come from. For a wander, I suppose, over the Black Hills of Dakota, here on Hospital Radio. It's the A to Z of pop.

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2: I saw a crazy chick running down the street. I said, oh, pretty baby, why the great big heat? 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Daddy Cool's playing his piano machine. Well, Daddy who?
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1: You certainly are. I'm going to make a pledge to get all Daddy, all the Darts as things re-released. That's fantastic. Daddy Cool, and very nice. That was as well from 1977, should I say. Before that, Doris Day, and from 1954, she was on the Black Hills of Dakota. So there we are. That's about all I've got time for today. This edition of the programme was brought to you in association with Specsavers Opticians, and I hope that you've enjoyed the last hour here on your bedside friend, taking an A to Z look at the letter D. Now then, I'll be back with more from the A to Z of Pop very soon right here on Hospital Radio. So many thanks for your company today. And until the next time, this is Richard Smith wishing you all a very, very speedy recovery. And I'll leave you with our final tune for today from 1986, a big number two hit for Dire Straits. And they're on the Walk of Life. Get yourself out of that hospital bed really, really soon. We don't want to be talking to you for too long. I'll see you later. Do take care. Ta-ra!

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2: From the Sky News Centre at 1.
3: I have just come from Buckingham Palace, where I have accepted His Majesty the King's invitation to form a government.
2: Andy Burnham has become the new Prime Minister of the United Kingdom. He's promising to give the public breathing room over the cost of living and says politics needs to work better for the public. The new PM's team says he'll unveil a 10-year plan later this year, but warned the changes can't be done overnight. Earlier, Keir Starmer formally resigned. Outside Number 10, he gave a speech surrounded by friends, family and colleagues.
4: Our enemies will stop at nothing to divide us. It is vital that we remember the greatness of the Britain all around us, that we can change our country for the better, and we can unite different people under our common flag if we don't succumb to that division.
2: One of his closest allies, Attorney General Lord Hermer, says it was emotional to watch him depart. Keir Starmer said his work was done and the country is stronger and fairer before setting off for the formalities at the palace. It all means Andy Burnham, who only became an MP 5 weeks ago, has the keys to Number 10. The Conservative leader says he gets the top job without a clear plan for the UK's biggest problems. Senior Tory Alex Burghardt says the new PM has to work out how to pay for some expensive promises. Already.
5: It will struggle to borrow more because the cost of borrowing is now very, very high. Or, as I say, he can cut costs. That means deciding what you're not going to do less of in government. We haven't heard anything on that score from him at all yet.
2: Later, Mr. Burnham's expected to tell us who will be in his cabinet. Lord James Timpson has become the first minister to resign from government ahead of those decisions. And Spain supporters are continuing to celebrate a second World Cup title after beating Argentina 1-0. It's the team's first win since 2010. That's the latest. I'm Imani Rana.
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6: 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You think you broke my heart, oh girl, for goodness sake.

0: I've looked after my kids since they were born. Now they've got kids, I still want to look after them. I don't want them struggling to make decisions about my money or my health if I can't. So we made a lasting power of attorney. Now, if I can't speak for myself, they'll speak for me. It's a weight off for all of us, isn't it?
1: Yes, Mum.
2: Lasting power of attorney. 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
4: Hello there, it's Richard Smith here with another A to Z of Pop Trivia Challenge for you, and I'm looking for the answer to the following question. Don't Be What was the title of a UK chart hit in 2000 by Shania Twain? Don't Be What was the title of a UK chart hit in 2000 by Shania Twain? Okay, your time's up. Did you get it? Hope you did. It was Don't Be Stupid.

0: Well, that's all for now, but please do join me again soon here on your favourite station for more from the A to Z of Pop. And I'll see you later. Take care. Ta-ra!
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0: around St. Luke's Hospital and celebrating 40 years on the air. 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
1: From the Scone Centre at 2, Andy Burnham is now officially the Prime Minister after being asked to form a government by the King during a reception at Buckingham Palace. During his first speech as PM, he set out his priorities, including easing the cost of living.
2: That work starts now. I will soon go through that door behind me and issue my first instruction to end rough sleeping in our country.
1: Circus Starmer's former communications director, James Lyons, says the new Prime Minister's focusing on the right issues.
3: He needs to get cracking right now on the public's number one priority, which is cost of living. So the homeless initiative will be very widely welcomed today. But let's be clear, at the time of the next general election, it will be whether or not people feel better off across this country that he'll be judged on.
1: Sir Keir, who formally resigned earlier outside Number 10, said he leaves the country stronger and fairer.
4: The most humbling aspect of this job is the front row seat you get to witness the greatest things of this country in action. To see every day immeasurable acts of resolve, grit, decency and compassion.
1: Mr. Burnham said he'll unveil a 10-year plan later this year, but warned the changes can't be done overnight. The MP for Makerfield's critics say he has so far escaped proper scrutiny and takes office without a clear plan. A new-look cabinet will be announced today, with continued speculation over who will become Chancellor. Mr. Burnham will speak to world leaders later, including Ukraine's President Volodymyr Zelensky, to reassure him the UK will stand with his country. And elsewhere, 19-year-old Lamine Yamal has become the youngest player to win both the European Championship and the World Cup. Spain beat Argentina 1-0 in the final in New York last night, taking the trophy for only the second time. That's the latest. I'm Faye De Silva.
0: Thanks for choosing St. Luke's Sound. Always here for the patients and staff of St. Luke's Hospital. 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
5: And it's a very good afternoon and welcome. It's 2 minutes past the hour of 2 o'clock. It's the 20th day of the 7th month, 2026. It's flying, it'll soon be that magic, that word, you know, that C word with S-L-N. Right, I hope you are still enjoying this weather we've got. And of course, all the sport that we've had this weekend. All the controversies, oh, you know what I mean. But anyway, I'm here right till 4 o'clock today, as per usual. But a little bit of sad news, I won't be here tomorrow. Unfortunately, I've got a funeral to go to. Remember, I told you a couple of weeks ago that my Uncle Terrington died? Well, it's his funeral tomorrow, and I will be in attendance. But not to worry, our music carries on here 24-7, 7 days a week. Every minute of the hour, we have got music coming out of our studio. Right, today I'm going to kick off with a little bit of Tina Turner, I think. A little bit of Tina Turner for you. And we don't need another hero. We don't need another hero, we've just got a new Prime Minister.

Yeah, there you go, Tina Turner kicking our Monday afternoon off. I played that one actually because we're having a new Prime Minister and we don't need another hero. All you get is words. But never mind, they're going to rule the country and we'll just have to see what happens. It's Monday and it's Manic Monday. This is The Bangles.

Yeah, it certainly is a manic Monday, especially down in Westminster. Right, I've just had a text through from a young guy called Mr. Bob Harris. He's one of our KLMN men. And he wants me to play this one because it's for Andy Byrne. And he says, will you please play Marvin Gaye and A Stubborn Kind of Fella?

Yeah, it's Mr. Marvin Gaye, Stubborn Kind of Fella. Playing that one for Mr. Bob Ellis in Manchester. Right, another request before we have our trivia challenge, of course. No trivia challenge at 5:30, Michael. It's, of course, our Daily Double, and that will be following Cass Elliott, and it's been requested by John, as John Wilkin from Sedberg, or we, as we know him as John Swim, and he wants to play Don't Let the Good Life Pass You By, and this, of course, is Cass Elliott from Mama and Papa's Don't Make No Hit.

0: Yeah, request for Mr. John Wilkin and Mama Cassavant. And Don't Let the Good Life Pass You By. Right, time is passing us by. It's 16 minutes past the hour of 2 o'clock, and it's time for a bit of this.
1: It's time for Mick James's Daily Double.
0: And I didn't tell you the Daily Double, actually. I know we mentioned it at the beginning of the show, don't I? But, we just take things life and easy here in the studio. In fact, we take life in the fast lane, which is one of our Daily Double, and it features the Eagles. So we've got Take It to the Limit and Life in the Fast Lane.

Daily Double, and featuring the Eagles with Take It to the Limit. And before that, of course, we had Life in the Fast Lane. Right, Take It to the Limit, and taking it up to our first trivia challenge with Richard Smith. It's one of my sort of like instrumentals, and this is taken from Saturday Night Fever. It's a young guy called Walter Murphy and his band. This is A Fifth of Beethoven.

0: Yeah, one of two Sunlight instrumentals that I'll be playing for you this afternoon. Walter Murphy, and it's the fifth of Beethoven, and of course taken from Saturday Night Fever. Right, it's time for Ricardo.
1: It's the A to Z of Pop Trivia Challenge.
2: Hello there, it's Richard Smith here with another A to Z of Pop Trivia Challenge for you. And I'm looking for the answer to the following question. Which Motown tea group consisted of Eddie Kendricks, Otis and Paul Williams, Melvin Franklin and David Ruffin? Which Motown tea group consisted of Eddie Kendricks, Otis and Paul Williams, Melvin Franklin and David Ruffin?

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1: And thank you, Richard Smith, for your first of the contribution. Nice to have some Tamil Motown that you can put on our trivia challenge, because I'm right into Tamil Motown, and this one especially from The Temptations.

Yeah, I wonder what Richard Smith has got in store for us at 3:30. Well, we'll just have to wait and see, won't we? Right, get ready. And there you go, that's the Temptations. Right, I've got a couple of requests coming up your way now, actually. One from Kevin and Maureen and one from Dorothy. But first of all, we've got Kevin and Maureen and they want the Bee Gees. How deep is your love? I think Kevin is dedicating this one to Maureen. I've never seen two people so much in love as these two.

0: sing your Bee Gees, How Deep Is Your Love? And for that was Kevin O'Morin. And it's so easy to get a request here on the Mick James Show. All you've got to do is text 078-550-53-78 and just text only. And if you want a request, I will definitely play it for you.
1: Bradford's number one, St Luke's Sound.
0: And here's another request, and this time it goes out to the very lovely Dorothy. She wants Aretha Franklin, and you've got respect.

Yeah, especially for Dorothy on this Monday afternoon. Aretha, the Queen of Soul herself. And there you go, that is a little respect. Do you remember the Fatback Band? If you do, you'll remember this one. It's a Monday afternoon and I found loving.

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2: And you've just been listening to the Fatback Band. Dug that one out of the archives for you. The disco sounds from the 80s. A little thing called I Found Lovin'.

Yeah, very colourful, weren't they, Boney M? Right, there you go, that little thing called Sunny. Right, from Sunny, it's holiday time, isn't it? The schools have broke up, everybody will be going on their jollies. Well, if you're going away, I hope you enjoy yourselves. And especially if you're going abroad. And if you

0: Yeah, of course, it's them One Boys Fun and with the Club Tropicana. Right, 10 is up to news time at 3 o'clock. It's a little bit of Michael Jackson.
1: You know, I was wondering, you know, if you could keep on, because the force, it's got a lot of power, and it makes me feel like...

0: Yeah, Michael Jackson and Don't Stop Until You Get Off. You know that song lasts for 6 minutes, 6 minutes. Anyway, it's almost time for the news. And following the news, of course, we've got our musical at 3:15. Richard Smith at half past.
1: Around St. Luke's Hospital and celebrating 40 years on the air. This is St. Luke's Sound News.
2: From the Sky News Centre at 3, the new Prime Minister says his top priority in the job will be to end rough sleeping. Speaking at a homeless centre this morning, Andy Burnham says he managed a similar scheme as Greater Manchester Mayor.
3: We did bring people inside in the pandemic, and that's what I'm saying as I go into government today. We did it then, we can do it now, get the basics right, put a care for people at the heart of everything that we do.
2: During his first speech outside Downing Street, he pledged to devolve power away from London, saying he wants to win over voters who are fed up with politics. He'll unveil a 10-year plan later this year, but Reform UK's Robert Jenrick isn't sold on the vision.
4: What is he going to do to fix these problems? I don't think he knows. I don't think he has a plan in place. There are lots of divisions within his team and certainly within the Labour Party on the backbenches. All the while, the country is just going down and down and down.
2: Earlier, Sir Keir Starmer left Number 10, saying it was the privilege of his life to have served as Prime Minister. A new look cabinet will be announced shortly. Helen Miller, Director of the Institute for Fiscal Studies, shares her hopes for the future Chancellor.
5: Quite quickly, I think the Chancellor needs to set out a clear vision. If they want any hope of implementing serious policy this Parliament, they need to have other ministers and civil servants knowing exactly what they want to achieve so that they can pull in the right direction.
2: World leaders, including the EU's Ursula von der Leyen, Italy's Giorgia Meloni and Friedrich Merz from Germany, have all offered their congratulations to Mr. Burnham. The lifelong Everton fan's been congratulated by the club, who say they're happy to see a toffee at number 10. And in other news, J.D. Vance has become the first sitting US vice president to welcome a baby in more than 150 years. His wife's given birth to a son. That's the latest. I'm Faye De Silva.
1: 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This is St. Luke's Sound. 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
0: And welcome back to the part two of the Mick James Show. This is the part of the show where I normally actually read out who's on for the coming week. But we have some new presenters coming very, very shortly. And once we find out what shift they're on, I'll give them a little mention. But I'll mention tomorrow, 10 a.m. till 12 noon, the one and only Mr. Stuart Davison. Lancashire lad, unfortunately, is not in with us tomorrow, because he was in last week, and he'll be in next week. And, of course, unfortunately, again, from 2 till 4, yours truly, Mick James, won't be here. I've got a family funeral to go to. Turning up to Wednesday, he's back in the studio by himself again. Stuart, I think somebody's trying to tell you something, pal. From 12 noon till 2 p.m. is Stuart Davison. Thursday, 10 a.m. till 12 noon, Mr. Phil Crabtree. The Lancashire lad will be in the studio on Thursday from 2 o'clock till 3:45 with his hospital staff request show. Turning up to the evening with Carl Mott and the Live Lounge from 7:30 to 9:30. Check Live Lounge out on YouTube. 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Following David, Mr. Johnny Winter, and he's here from 12:30 till 2. Back in the studio on Friday evening from 7:30 to 9:30. Playing the club classics, getting you in the mood for the weekend discos. And we do go boogieing on Friday night, and you've got a bit of an hangover. Stay in bed and listen to Phil Crabtree from 8 o'clock till 10 o'clock in the morning with his breakfast show. I'll be a doozy in the afternoon from 3 o'clock till 4:30. And as I say, Sunday we have from 10 o'clock till 12. It's the late breakfast show with Victor, who unfortunately couldn't be with us yesterday. Apparently he was a bit poorly. And then following Victor from 1 o'clock till 3 is LJT, that. Of course, he's Lisa to us. And final mention goes out to our technical support team. That's Wayne. and Ollie. How about that then?

It's the Electric Light Orchestra, or ELO to you and me, and the Living Thing. Right, I've got a request come through from Ziggy. Now, Ziggy's, he works at Tesco's down at Huddersfield Road a couple of days a week there, and he's a right football fan, is it? He's an Arsenal fan, he's told me, he's an Arsenal fan. But he wanted me, he said, did you watch the football over the weekend? I think, well, most people did, didn't they? And also, actually, talking of Argentina, England Rugby Union played Argentina, and there was controversy at the end of that game as well, pushing each other. I don't think Argentinians are a very friendly people, really. Well, the sportsmen don't seem to be, anyway. Anyway, that's better playing Madonna and Don't Cry For Me, Argentina. And this, of course, is taken from the film and the musical of Evita.

Yeah, it wasn't a very good weekend for the Argentina in the sports, was it? They lost the World Cup final to Spain, and the England Rugby Union boys beat them in Argentina. But, as Madonna says, don't cry for me, Argentina. I'm playing that one, especially Riziggi, who's he's an Arsenal supporter, but anyway, stick it on for him anyway. Right, taking us up to our musical at, it'll be just after 3:15 today, is Mark Bolan. T-Rex.

0: Yeah, it's exactly, 16 minutes past the hour of 3 o'clock on the Monday afternoon here at St. Luke's Sound. Right, it's musical time. Is it musical time? Yes, it's musical time.
1: Songs from the musicals with Mick James.
0: I thought we'd have a nice, happy one this afternoon, with the sun being out. And it's a young lady called Julie Andrews, and she is playing Mary Poppins.

There you go, sound of Julie Andrews, and from Mary Poppins, Feed the Birds, Tuppence a Bag. If you don't know what tuppence is, ask your mum. Right, of course, and that show actually, it does the circuit now again around all the big theatres, and I haven't seen it, but I've heard it's very, very good, so if it does come to the Alhambra, I suggest you go out and get yourself a ticket. Right, on with the music, and a big shout out to Gerald and Pam in Bridgend in South Wales. I've got a little Irish fella, a little Welsh fella for you, yeah. I can't read my own writing. Anyway, Gerald and Pam, we had a good weekend, and this is SS Shaking Stevens. And he is Welsh, not Irish.

Yeah, we did get it around the end. Shaky Stevens definitely was. Old Julie, playing that one especially for Gerald and Pam in Bridgend.

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1: And you've just been listening to Dinah Ross with her Upside Down. Right, taking it up to a trivia challenge with Richard Smith. It's the Jam.

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4: Right, it's exactly 3:30 on this Monday afternoon. And it's now time for, yes, we've got him out of his little box again. It's Ricardo Smith.
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6: Hello there, it's Richard Smith here with another A to Z of Pop Trivia Challenge for you, and I'm looking for the answer to the following question. Which Oxford-based S band had a hit with All Right in the UK charts in 1995? So that's which Oxford-based S band had a hit with All Right in the UK charts in 1995?

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1: Yeah, I do believe our tea rooms have all been equipped out now with all the new gear, so we are looking for volunteers. If you fancy doing it, do as Stuart said, pop along and see them. Right, I'm going to do as Richard, as you said, and I'm going to play Supergrass and All Right. Trivia Challenge Part 2 from him.

Yeah, more from Richard Smith at 4:30, 5:30, 6:30. Yeah, he's on every hour, right way through the day. There you go, that's Supergrass. And all right. As I say, more from Richard at, 4:30.

Yes, young lady called Maria Vidal and Body Rock. Right, just had a text through from Mo. He's asked me to play a song this afternoon for him. And it's for the Sandy, of course, he's in Blackpool, and Mo, who's down at Mary C. called Colt. And he wants to... This is a guy called Freddie Boom Boom Cannon. And he wants me to play this one. It's called Way Down Yonder in New Orleans.

Yeah, Freddie Boom Boom Cannon, way down yonder in New Orleans. But that was Sandy in Blackpool and Mo at Mary C. Gold Court. I must admit, guys, you sent me some really good and different requests, and I like that. Yeah, that's an old one, that's an old one. A bit like me.

Yeah, we're going to jump with Van Halen. Just a little shout out to Mo. Mo, I've got your the request that you asked for me from me last week, because Mo sent me a message for a record or a song last Tuesday, but unfortunately I wasn't in the studio last Tuesday. I had to take the wife to the hospital. And Mo, I won't be in the studio again tomorrow, because, as you know, it's my uncle's funeral, so I won't be in tomorrow, but I will definitely be back next Monday. Anyway, Mo, here's the one that you asked for last Tuesday. As I say, we've not been here. I couldn't play it, but I'll play it for you now. Kirsty MacColl, and it's a New England. It certainly was a New England against France, wasn't it?

Yeah, it's Kirsty McCall and on a Monday afternoon it's in New England. That reminds me of her other song that she had out. There was a guy down our chip shop, thought he was Elvis. Yeah, something like that. And I'll dig that one out and I'll play it next.

Yeah, it's a Monday afternoon with the madness and it's the Wings of a Dove. Right, I haven't played my second instrumental this afternoon, but I'll play it now. This is CCS. Remember Top of the Pops? This is A Whole Lot of Love.

Yeah, CCS and a whole lot of love. Bit late with that one, actually. Time's just flown this afternoon. There you go, that's the old Top of the Pops theme tune, as was. And if you want to know what Top of the Pops was, just ask your mummy and dad. Right, it's almost time for me to say TTFN. That, of course, is ta-ta for now. Love you and leave you with Frankie. And this is Sister Sledge. Don't forget, I'll be back with you next Monday. Funeral tomorrow.

0: around St. Luke's Hospital and celebrating 40 years on the air. 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
1: From the Sky News Centre at 4, Andy Burnham's officially been appointed to number 10.
2: I have just come from Buckingham Palace, where I have accepted His Majesty the King's invitation to form a government.
1: The UK's fifth Prime Minister in 4 years is promising to end homelessness and build more council homes. He'll also set out measures to address the cost of living tomorrow. Kate Bell from the Trades Union Congress says ordinary people need to be protected.
3: Of course, there will be difficult choices ahead to fund that support for the cost of living, to keep investing in our public services. But the new Prime Minister and indeed the new Chancellor need to make sure they're keeping that principle front of mind, taxing wealth, not work.
1: Mr. Burnham claims the government needs to be better as he looks to take power out of Whitehall and carry it into every postcode in the land. The Makerfield MP says a 10-year plan for Britain will be set out later this year as he begins to hire and fire ministers to form a fresh cabinet. We now know that Rachel Reeves is out as Chancellor. Mr. Burnham was greeted and embraced as he walked along Downing Street earlier, including by his mum. His predecessor, Sir Keir Starmer, delivered a farewell speech outside his now former residence.
4: The most humbling aspect of this job is the front row seat you get to witness the greatest things of this country in action. To see every day immeasurable acts of resolve, grit, decency and compassion.
1: Meanwhile, David Lammy is out as Justice Secretary and Deputy PM. And in some other breaking news, former England manager and captain Kevin Keegan has died aged 75. The double Ballon d'Or winner announced last month he'd been diagnosed with stage 4 cancer. He enjoyed a playing career with Scunthorpe, Liverpool, Hamburg, Southampton and Newcastle. That's the latest. I'm Faye De Silva.
0: 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Always here for the patients and staff of St. Luke's Hospital.

0: Yes, Mickey.
1: How do you call your lover boy?
0: Come here, lover boy.
1: And if he doesn't answer?
0: Oh, lover boy.

0: around St. Luke's Hospital and celebrating 40 years on the air. 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
1: From the Sky News Centre at 6, Andy Burnham's entry into number 10 sees the exits of several current ministers. Rachel Reeves is out as Chancellor, while David Lammy's left as Justice Secretary and Deputy PM. Mr Burnham's forming his new top team as the UK's seventh Prime Minister in a decade, succeeding Sir Keir Starmer. These commuters in central London tell us what they think.
2: He seems like a nice man, from what I've seen from his campaigns up in Manchester. It was a bit of a shame that Keir Starmer went. He seemed all right.
3: I feel like he's got quite a different take on things, so I'm interested.
4: It's a shame that it's not lasted so long for Keir and that we need some stability. Well, hopefully Andy Byrne will bring that.
1: Standing outside his new home on Downing Street, Mr Burnham announced his first instruction is to end rough sleeping. He's also promising to tackle the cost of living, but the Makerfield MPs also warned the changes can't be done overnight and will unveil a 10-year plan later this year. Critics claim he's entering office without a clear vision. Earlier, Sir Keir Starmer declared his work is done as he delivered his final speech as PM.
5: Our enemies will stop at nothing to divide us. It is vital that we remember the greatness of the Britain all around us, that we can change our country for the better, and we can unite different people under our common flag if we don't succumb to that division.
1: Former England manager and captain Kevin Keegan has died aged 75. The two-time Ballon d'Or winner announced last month he'd been diagnosed with cancer. He enjoyed an illustrious playing career with Liverpool and Newcastle, with Newcastle and Manchester United battling for the 95-96 Premier League title. Keegan reacted to comments by Alex Ferguson. His rant was cemented in top-flight folklore.
6: You can tell him now, if you're watching it, we're still fighting for this title and he's got to go to Middlesbrough and get something. And I'll tell you, honestly, I will love it if we beat them. Love it.
1: Keegan also had two spells in charge at Newcastle. That's the latest. I'm Faith.
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8: 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What colour were Elvis Presley's suede shoes in 1956? 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Did you get it? Well, of course you did. The answer, of course, is those blue suede shoes.
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0: Stay the night. 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
2: From the Sky News Centre at 7, some breaking news. A man's been charged with the murder of Anne Widdecombe. The former Conservative minister was found dead at her home on Dartmoor nearly 2 weeks ago. Joshua Kerry, who's 28 and from Rotherham, will appear in court tomorrow. Andy Burnham's made his first known appointment in his top team as Britain's new Prime Minister. John Healey's been named Chancellor, replacing Rachel Reeves, who earlier announced her departure. Our political editor, Beth Rigby, says the move makes sense.
3: I'm told that Andy Burnham and John Healey have the same outlook, not only the need to maintain economic stability in the current fiscal rules, but on reindustrialisation, devolution, helping people with the cost of living.
2: We now also know Ed Miliband's foreign secretary, while Shabana Mahmood stays on as home secretary. In his first speech outside Number 10, Mr. Burnham called his premiership a circuit breaker for Britain.
4: I have just come from Buckingham Palace, where I have accepted His Majesty the King's invitation to form a government.
2: He's promising to end rough sleeping and build more council homes as well as tackle the cost of living. Steve Rotherham, the mayor of the Liverpool City region, says a housing first approach is the right way forward.
5: It provides the roof over the head for people, but then it attaches itself to that person so that we can provide the wraparound support for them over a number of years. By doing that, you get more people off benefits and you get them into the world of work also.
2: The PM says a 10-year plan for the country will be set out later this year. His predecessor, Sir Keir Starmer, called the country stronger and fairer than when Labour took office. And Newcastle legend Alan Shearer has paid tribute to Kevin Keegan, calling him his hero, manager and friend. The former England boss has died at the age of 75. That's the latest. I'm Faye De Silva.
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0: If you see somebody showing any of the signs of a stroke, you don't have to think about it, you just dial 999. 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F, face, has their face fallen on one side? Can they smile? A, arms, can they raise both arms and keep them there? S, speech, is their speech slurred? T, time, time to call 999 if you see any one of these signs. 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
2: Hello there, it's Richard Smith here with another A to Z of Pop Trivia Challenge for you, and I'm looking for the answer to the following question. What P took a former Elvis Presley and Willie Nelson hit to number one in the UK charts in 1987? What P took a former Elvis Presley and Willie Nelson hit to number one in the UK charts in 1987? Okay, your time's up. Did you get it? Well, the answer is the Pet Shop Boys. And You Were Always On My Mind. Well, that's all for now, but please do join me again soon here on your favourite station for more from the A to Z of Pop. I'll see you later. Take care. Ta-ra!
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0: around St. Luke's Hospital and celebrating 40 years on the air. 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
1: From the Sky News Centre at 8, a 28-year-old man's been charged with the murder of former MP Anne Widdecombe. She was found at her home on Dartmoor earlier this month after suffering serious injuries. Joshua Kerry from Rotherham will appear in court tomorrow. Head of National Counter-Terrorism Policing Assistant Commissioner Lawrence Taylor says they're still trying to establish what's happened.
2: Determining the motivation, including any possible political motivation, remains an active avenue of investigation for our detectives. And as with all murder investigations, understanding the why is a key part of our inquiries.
1: Police say they've had over 800 lines of inquiry over the last week. Andy Burnham's been busy appointing his top team as Britain's Prime Minister. John Healey's the new Chancellor, while Ed Miliband becomes Foreign Secretary. Shabana Mahmood stays on in her home brief, as does Pat McFadden, who remains as Pension Secretary. Yvette Cooper moves to health. The UK's fifth Prime Minister in 4 years is promising to tackle the cost of living and homelessness and build more council homes.
3: I know people at home are fed up with politics. I hear you. We have not been good enough, and we need to be better. We will be. We will make this moment a circuit breaker for Britain.
1: And Newcastle fans are laying flowers outside St James's Park following the death of Kevin Keegan. The former England boss was 75. He captained and managed his country and was in charge of the North East club in the 90s. Former Newcastle striker Mickey Quinn's been remembering his friend.
4: As a Liverpool fan growing up in the 70s, I idolised him. And then we were on the after-dinner circuit a few times. As a man, he had time for everyone. And he'd speak to everyone individually, sign an autograph. He was a proper, proper fella.
1: Newcastle say he was the beating heart for generations. That's the lead.
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0: There it is.

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2: Hello there, it's Richard Smith here with another A to Z of Pop Trivia Challenge for you, and I'm looking for the answer to the following question. Which Irish rock band U were formed in 1976 and were originally called Feedback? Which Irish rock band U were formed in 1976 and were originally called Feedback? OK, your time's up. Did you get it? The answer I was looking for, U2. Desire. From 1988, their number one hit, Desire. Well, that's all for now, but please do join me again soon here on your favourite station for more from the A to Z of Pop. And I'll see you later. Take care. Ta-ra!
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0: around St. Luke's Hospital and celebrating 40 years on the air. 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
1: From the Sky News Centre at 9. Police say they're still trying to work out the motive for Anne Widdicombe's death. A man's now been charged with murder. 28-year-old Joshua Kerry from Rotherham is accused of killing the former MP at her home on Dartmoor nearly 2 weeks ago. Andy Burnham's named the most senior members of his cabinet after walking into Downing Street as Prime Minister. John Healey becomes Chancellor, Ed Miliband is the Foreign Secretary, while Shabana Mahmood stays on as Home Secretary. Yvette Cooper moves to Health. Mr Burnham promised to change politics as he got the keys to Number 10 earlier, setting out his top priority.
2: That work starts now. I will soon go through that door behind me and issue my first instruction: to end rough sleeping in our country.
1: He's also pledged to give the public breathing room over the cost of living. Meanwhile, his predecessor, Sir Keir Starmer, delivered his final speech as Prime Minister outside Downing Street.
3: The most humbling aspect of this job is the front row seat you get to witness the greatest things of this country in action. To see every day immeasurable acts of resolve, grit, decency and compassion.
1: Critics claim Mr. Burnham's entering office without a clear plan. And Newcastle legend Alan Shearer has paid tribute to his hero, manager and friend following the death of Kevin Keegan, aged 75. As well as being a player at St. James's Park, he managed the North East club twice. Keegan was always happy to interact with the fans, even when they were disappointed at the sale of leading goalscorer Andy Cole to Manchester United in 1995.
4: If it doesn't work, you know, I know what the implications are.
5: If I make a mess of it, you chant, need a goal. You know I'm a goal. I understand your problems. Leave it with us.
1: The former England boss had been fighting stage 4 cancer. That's the latest. I'm Faye De Silva.
0: 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Always here for the patients and staff of St. Luke's Hospital.

benefit.

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1: From the Sky News Centre at 10, Andy Burnham's entry into number 10 sees the making of a new top team. Just recently, Angela Rayner was appointed Housing Secretary, a role once held under Sir Keir Starmer's leadership. Lucy Powell's now in Education and John Healey replaces Rachel Reeves as Chancellor. In his first speech as Prime Minister, Andy Burnham's promised change while acknowledging a dissatisfaction among the British public.
2: I know people at home are fed up with politics. I hear you. We have not been good enough, and we need to be better. We will be. We will make this moment a circuit breaker for Britain.
1: Standing outside his new home on Downing Street, the UK's seventh PM in a decade announced his first instruction is to end rough sleeping. He's also promising to tackle the cost of living, but the Makerfield MPs also warned the changes can't be done overnight and will unveil a 10-year plan later this year. Earlier, his predecessor, Sir Keir Starmer, declared his work is done as he delivered his final speech as PM, referencing unity.
3: Our enemies will stop at nothing to divide us. It is vital that we remember the greatness of the Britain all around us, that we can change our country for the better, and we can unite different people under our common flag if we don't succumb to that division.
1: A man's been charged with the murder of former MP Anne Widdecombe. She was found at her home on Dartmoor earlier this month. 28-year-old Joshua Kerry from Rotherham will appear in court tomorrow. Assistant Commissioner Lawrence Taylor's head of National Counter-Terrorism Policing.
4: Determining the motivation, including any possible political motivation, remains an active avenue of investigation for our detectives. And as with all murder investigations, understanding the why is a key part of our inquiries.
1: That's the latest from Sky News. I'm Fader Silver.
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0: As a parent, you want to protect your kids. 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

0: around St. Luke's Hospital and celebrating 40 years on the air. 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
1: From the Sky News Centre at 11, Andy Burnham has been assembling his new cabinet after becoming Britain's fifth Prime Minister in 4 years. John Healey has been appointed Chancellor, replacing Rachel Reeves. He's promising to deliver fiscal credibility while meeting defence commitments in a more dangerous world.
2: Just great to be back in the Treasury after nearly 20 years and just a huge honour to be here as Chancellor. I want to first thank my predecessor, our previous Chancellor, Rachel Reeves, for all the service she's given this country.
1: Ed Miliband is the new Foreign Secretary, while Wes Streeting has been appointed Defence Secretary. In his first speech outside Number 10, Mr Burnham said his first priority is ending rough sleeping, while promising action on the cost of living and shifting power out of Whitehall. He says change won't happen overnight and has promised to set out a 10-year plan later this year. Earlier, Sir Keir Starmer said his work is done as he delivered his final speech before leaving Downing Street. A man's been charged with the murder of former Conservative Minister Anne Widdecombe. 28-year-old Joshua Kerry from Rotherham will appear in court tomorrow after Widdecombe was found dead at her home on Dartmoor earlier this month. Newcastle United fans have laid flowers outside St James's Park following the death of Kevin Keegan. The former England manager and Newcastle player and boss has died at the age of 75 after battling stage 4 cancer. Former Newcastle striker Mickey Quinns paid tribute to his friend.
3: As a Liverpool fan growing up in the 70s, I idolised him. And then we were on the after-dinner circuit a few times. As a man, he had time for everyone. And he'd speak to everyone individually, sign an autograph. He was a proper, proper fella.
1: And controversial influencer Andrew Tate and his brother Tristan have appeared in a federal courtroom in Miami. It marks the beginning of extradition proceedings to the UK over new charges. That's the latest. I'm Daisy Steele.
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1: From the Sky News Centre at midnight, Andy Burnham's been putting the finishing touches to his new cabinet after taking office as Britain's fifth Prime Minister in 4 years. John Healey has replaced Rachel Reeves as Chancellor, while Ed Miliband becomes Foreign Secretary. Angela Rayner returns as Housing Secretary. Shabana Mahmood remains Home Secretary. And Wes Streeting takes over at Defence. In his first address outside No. 10, Burnham pledged to end rough sleeping, ease the cost of living and move power out of Whitehall.
2: That work starts now. I will soon go through that door behind me and issue my first instruction to end rough sleeping in our country.
1: He acknowledged change would take time, promising a 10-year plan later this year. Earlier, Keir Starmer said his work is done as he delivered his farewell speech before leaving Downing Street. A man's been charged with the murder of Anne Widdecombe. The former Conservative MP was found at her home on Dartmoor earlier this month. 28-year-old Joshua Kerry from Rotherham will appear in court later today. Former England manager and captain Kevin Keegan has died aged 75. The two-time Ballon d'Or winner announced last month he'd been diagnosed with stage 4 cancer. He enjoyed an illustrious playing career with Liverpool and Newcastle and had two spells in charge at St James's Park. With Newcastle and Manchester United battling for the 1995 Premier League title, Keegan reacted angrily to comments made by Alex Ferguson. His rant on Sky Sports was cemented in top-flight folklore.
3: You can tell him now, if you're watching it, we're still fighting for this title and he's got to go to Middlesbrough and get something. And I'll tell you, honestly, I will love it if we beat them. Love it.
1: Controversial influencer Andrew Tate and his brother Tristan have appeared in court in Florida after the UK requested their extradition to face new charges, including rape and human trafficking. They deny all wrongdoing. That's the latest. I'm Daisy Steele.
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0: looked after my kids since they were born. Now they've got kids, I still want to look after them. I don't want them struggling to make decisions about my money or my health if I can't. So we made a lasting power of attorney. Now, if I can't speak for myself, they'll speak for me. It's a weight off for all of us, isn't it?
1: Yes, Mum.
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1: From the Sky News Centre at 1. The new Chancellor says helping families with the cost of living is the government's immediate priority as Andy Burnham's new cabinet gets to work.
2: The Prime Minister and I have talked about how we will work in lockstep to meet the fiscal rules with a buffer against uncertainty and how we'll make life more affordable for working people right across the UK.
1: That was John Healey, who's replaced Rachel Reeves as Chancellor. Ed Miliband has become Foreign Secretary. Angela Rayner returns as Housing Secretary. Shabana Mahmood remains Home Secretary. And Wes Streeting is the new Defence Secretary. The new Prime Minister has promised to unveil his first cost of living measures today as part of what he calls a circuit breaker for Britain. An inquest into the death of Anne Widdecombe will open in Exeter this morning. The former Conservative minister, who later joined Reform, was found dead at her home on Dartmoor earlier this month. Yesterday, a 28-year-old suspect was charged with her murder. Controversial influencer Andrew Tate and his brother Tristan have appeared in court in Florida after the UK requested their extradition to face new charges, including rape and human trafficking. The pair, who deny all wrongdoing, say they'll fight extradition and claim the case against them is politically motivated. Newcastle fans have been paying tribute to Kevin Keegan following their former player and manager's death, aged 75.
3: He saved the club. We were going into the third division. We were going nowhere. We were going out of business. He saved the club. This wouldn't be here if it wasn't for him. That's why he's King Kev. That's why he's a legend.
4: He got promoted. He attracted the legs of Beardsley and modelling the team and made them better players. His impact on the club's just, you can't measure it.
1: Keegan also enjoyed a trophy-laden spell at Liverpool and was named World Player of the Year twice and captained and managed England. He died following a battle with cancer. And Lionel Messi says the pain of Argentina's World Cup final defeat to Spain is immense and it'll take time to heal. That's the latest. I'm Daisy Steele.
0: 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Always here for the patients and staff of St. Luke's Hospital.